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my piano. 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

maisha yangu ni kama move Cinderella, mateso shida nyingi, maskini na ukabwela, sikuwa na bright future pindi mzee alipondoka. 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
1: Dumelang, umami si Timeless FM. After a long time of wondering, where is he and what is he doing? 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
1: Friday. Yeah. 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
0: Weekend. Yeah. Yes. 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

0: Oh yeah, yeah. 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Oh yeah, yeah. Demo. 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Oh yeah, yeah. 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Oh yeah, yeah. Oh yeah, yeah.
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